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side effects of KG95.3 include smiling, singing, and questionable dance moves. This is today's best music.

That's going to get you your tickets. But you got to call now, and we'll tell you exactly how to win. I'm going to line up callers at 320-251-1047. If you want to go see Skynyrd and Foreigner Sunday night, you should call us now.

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Spice Girls, KG 95.3, and this is the combination nobody wanted yet. Here we go. China is coming out with a KFC Oreo collaboration. It's the chocolate wafers, but the inside is an 11 herbs and spices cream. You know, that one I'm going to pass.

Justin Bieber, KG95.3. There might be a new Barbie instead of Margot Robbie, KG95.3. Because Barbie 2 might get held up because Margot made $50 million in the first one, and Ryan Gosling wants a little bit of extra money, too. Hey, they made like $1 billion the first one. I think you got a couple of bucks.

Sabrina, KG, 95.3, today's best music, and that is going to do it for me. Brian Riley, have a great rest of your Friday. Have a great weekend. Enjoy it. The weather's supposed to be beautiful, all right? We'll talk to you. Nick Jonas, now KG, 95.3.

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